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1: Taking a look at our weather forecast for this evening. Showers and thunderstorms are likely at 60% with mostly cloudy skies, a low around 72, with light and variable winds. A chance of precipitation amounts between a quarter and a half an inch are possible. Tomorrow, the chance of showers and thunderstorms at 80%, a high near 89 with calm winds becoming westerly at 5 to 9 miles per hour. Winds could gust as high as 17 miles per hour. New rainfall amounts for tomorrow between a 10 and a quarter of an inch, except higher amounts possible during thunderstorms. So our low overnight 72 with a 60% chance of showers, our high for tomorrow near 89 with gusty winds and an 80% chance of showers. And that's a look at your Bass Capital Radio weather.

Congratulations, graduates, from all of us at the Putnam County Fairgrounds. We are proud of you and your accomplishments. We are extremely proud of all of our graduates who have been a part of our annual fair youth competitions, and we wish you all the best in your next adventure.

0: On behalf of all of us at Seminole Electric, we want to wish all of our graduates the very best as they take their next step in life. You have remained resilient and have worked hard to achieve this accomplishment, and we salute you. Congratulations, graduates.
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5: 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This is for the Putnam First Cancer Fund Trivia Tournament June 20th. The Interlochen Fire Department will have breakfast on the first Saturday of each month at 217 Kennedy Street in Interlochen. 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
1: This is Leota Wilkinson, Chair of the Putnam County Commission. 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

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Congratulations, graduates!

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1: NBC News Radio, I'm Lisa Carton. Several reports say President Trump exited his meeting in the Situation Room without a decision on any new deal with Iran. Trump reportedly huddled with his team for about 2 hours reviewing parts of the plan. Before the meeting, Trump posted he would make final determination on a new ceasefire deal, but hasn't made any public comments about Iran since then. New Jersey State Police are setting up perimeter zones for protesters outside the Delaney Hall Federal Detention Center in Newark, where ICE agents have clashed with protesters all week. Governor Mikey Sherrill says state police will set up and patrol a perimeter outside Delaney Hall and hopes that will keep ICE from sending more agents.
2: New Jersey law enforcement is today establishing a peaceful, protected protest zone right outside Delaney Hall.
1: And it was a scary scene after a vehicle crashed into the Evans Terminal at the Detroit Metro Airport today. No serious injuries reported. Lisa Carton, NBC News Radio.
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4: NASA Administrator Jared Isaacman is due on the ground at Cape Canaveral to get an update on last night's explosion that wiped out a Blue Origin New Glenn rocket in a fireball. Central Florida Congressman Mike Haradopoulos tells Fox 35 Blue Origin is one of two companies chosen for moon landings in 2028.
5: We're optimistic they'll have those landers ready, and that's why it's so imperative we get back on our feet, move forward, find out what happened so everyone is safe, but make sure that we continue to win the space race.
4: The explosion heavily damaged Blue Origin's only launch pad. No injuries were reported. Group of kids enjoying their summer vacation made a discovery Thursday night they'll never forget. A human skull with a couple of teeth and vertebrae still attached. Polk County Sheriff Grady Judd says they made the discovery in a wooded area near Fish Hatchery Road in Lakeland. Deputies found the rest of the body late this afternoon.
6: I can tell you now it appears to be this lady who is in her 70s, obviously a female. A white female, and the investigation is ongoing.
4: Judd says the skeletal remains were found outside a home north of the site where her skull was found. No cause of death yet, but Judd says there was animal activity on her body. A South Florida traffic stop is drawing widespread attention after an officer accused a driver of holding a cell phone in a hand she doesn't have. A Palm Beach County Sheriff's deputy pulled over Kathleen Thomas in Lake Worth Beach, saying he saw her using her phone in her right hand. Body camera video shows Thomas lifting her right arm to reveal that she has no right hand, but she was issued a $116 citation for distracted driving. Case went viral, and court records show the deputy asked for the citation to be dismissed. With Florida's News, I'm Reed Shepherd.
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9: Taking a look at our weather forecast for this evening. Showers and thunderstorms are likely at 60% with mostly cloudy skies, a low around 72, with light and variable winds. A chance of precipitation amounts between a quarter and a half an inch are possible. Tomorrow, the chance of showers and thunderstorms at 80%, a high near 89 with calm winds becoming westerly at 5 to 9 miles per hour. Winds could gust as high as 17 miles per hour. New rainfall amounts for tomorrow between a 10 and a quarter of an inch, except higher amounts possible during thunderstorms. So our low overnight 72 with a 60% chance of showers, our high for tomorrow near 89 with gusty winds and an 80% chance of showers. And that's a look at your Bass Capital Radio weather.

0: This is Rick Cernsey, superintendent of the Putnam County School District. As graduation season arrives, I want to take a moment to congratulate the incredible class of 2026. You have worked hard, overcome challenges, and created memories that will last a lifetime. Whether your next step is college, the military, technical training, or entering the workforce, know that your Putnam County School District family is proud of you. You are ready, you are capable, and your future is bright. Congratulations, class of 2026. We can't wait to see where life takes you.
1: Taking a look at our weather forecast for this evening. Showers and thunderstorms are likely at 60% with mostly cloudy skies, a low around 72, with light and variable winds. A chance of precipitation amounts between a quarter and a half an inch are possible. Tomorrow, the chance of showers and thunderstorms at 80%, a high near 89 with calm winds becoming westerly at 5 to 9 miles per hour. Winds could gust as high as 17 miles per hour. New rainfall amounts for tomorrow between a 10th and a quarter of an inch, except higher amounts possible during thunderstorms. So our low overnight 72 with a 60% chance of showers, our high for tomorrow near 89 with gusty winds and an 80% chance of showers. And that's a look at your Bass Capital Radio weather.
2: Some folks know about

This is Putnam County Sheriff Gator DeLuch. On behalf of all of us at the Sheriff's Office, we offer our congratulations to all of our graduates. We wish you success, and remember to make good decisions in your lives for health and happiness in your future. We hope you have a safe and sober graduation.

Right now, across Putnam County, graduation season has arrived. It started right here, in our classrooms, on our fields, in a community that showed up for you every step of the way. With teachers who believed in you, families who stood beside you, and friends who grew with you. And now, you take that next step forward. At Georgia Pacific, we're proud to be a part of this community, and we can't wait to see how you give back, lead, and make a difference. Congratulations, class of 2026, from all of us at Georgia Pacific.

0: I'm Ryan Adams from your local Edward Jones office of Ryan Adams and Luke Mutchie. Today, we want to take a moment to congratulate the Putnam County High School seniors. This is an incredible milestone, and you've earned every bit of it through hard work, perseverance, and dedication. Remember, success isn't about having everything figured out today. It's about making thoughtful choices, learning along the way, and staying focused on what matters most to you. Congratulations again to the Putnam County seniors.
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1: Taking a look at our weather forecast for this evening. Showers and thunderstorms are likely at 60% with mostly cloudy skies, a low around 72, with light and variable winds. A chance of precipitation amounts between a quarter and a half an inch are possible. Tomorrow, the chance of showers and thunderstorms at 80%, a high near 89 with calm winds becoming westerly at 5 to 9 miles per hour. Winds could gust as high as 17 miles per hour. New rainfall amounts for tomorrow between a 10th and a quarter of an inch, except higher amounts possible during thunderstorms. So our low overnight 72 with a 60% chance of showers, our high for tomorrow near 89 with gusty winds and an 80% chance of showers. And that's a look at your Bass Capital Radio weather.

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0: 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Taking a look at our weather forecast for this evening. Showers and thunderstorms are likely at 60% with mostly cloudy skies, a low around 72 with light and variable winds. A chance of precipitation amounts between a quarter and a half an inch are possible. Tomorrow, the chance of showers and thunderstorms at 80%, a high near 89 with calm winds becoming westerly at 5 to 9 miles per hour. Winds could gust as high as 17 miles per hour. New rainfall amounts for tomorrow between a 10 and a quarter of an inch, except higher amounts possible during thunderstorms. So our low overnight 72 with a 60% chance of showers, our high for tomorrow near 89 with gusty winds and an 80% chance of showers. And that's a look at your Bass Capital Radio weather.
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Hello, I'm Charles Overturf, your Supervisor of Elections, and on behalf of the Putnam County Elections Office, I'd like to congratulate all of our graduates on a job well done. Always remember the sacrifice others made for all of us to have the freedoms we enjoy and the right to vote.

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Working hard is something we know about at Palatka Heating and Air. Your hard work and dedication has led you to this milestone in your life. Congratulations to all the graduates. 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
1: Taking a look at our weather forecast for this evening. Showers and thunderstorms are likely at 60% with mostly cloudy skies, a low around 72 with light and variable winds. A chance of precipitation amounts between a quarter and a half an inch are possible. Tomorrow, the chance of showers and thunderstorms at 80%, a high near 89 with calm winds becoming westerly at 5 to 9 miles per hour. Winds could gust as high as 17 miles per hour. New rainfall amounts for tomorrow between a 10 and a quarter of an inch, except higher amounts possible during thunderstorms. So our low overnight 72 with a 60% chance of showers, our high for tomorrow near 89 with gusty winds and an 80% chance of showers. And that's a look at your Bass Capital Radio weather.

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Taking a look at our weather forecast for this evening, showers and thunderstorms are likely at 60% with mostly cloudy skies, a low around 72, with light and variable winds. A chance of precipitation amounts between a quarter and a half an inch are possible. Tomorrow, the chance of showers and thunderstorms at 80%, a high near 89 with calm winds becoming westerly at 5 to 9 miles per hour. Winds could gust as high as 17 miles per hour. New rainfall amounts for tomorrow between a 10th and a quarter of an inch, except higher amounts possible during thunderstorms. So our low overnight 72 with a 60% chance of showers. Our high for tomorrow near 89 with gusty winds and an 80% chance of showers. And that's a look at your Bass Capital Radio weather.

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Make Nico's your choice for lunch or dinner anytime. Congratulations, graduates. We are proud of you.

Hi, this is Charlie Douglas with the Douglas Law Firm, wishing all of our graduates a big congratulations. It is quite an accomplishment, and we want to personally recognize you. From all of us at the Douglas Law Firm, we congratulate this year's class on a job well done.

Remember, Highway Mart is always there to give you personal service and pump the gas for you. Congratulations, graduates. Taking a look at our weather forecast for this evening. Showers and thunderstorms are likely at 60% with mostly cloudy skies, a low around 72, with light and variable winds. A chance of precipitation amounts between a quarter and a half an inch are possible. Tomorrow, the chance of showers and thunderstorms at 80%, a high near 89 with calm winds becoming westerly at 5 to 9 miles per hour. Winds could gust as high as 17 miles per hour. New rainfall amounts for tomorrow between a 10 and a quarter of an inch, except higher amounts possible during thunderstorms. So our low overnight 72 with a 60% chance of showers. Our high for tomorrow near 89 with gusty winds and an 80% chance of showers. And that's a look at your Bass Capital Radio weather.

Congratulations, graduates. Hi, this is Matt Reynolds, your Putnam County Clerk of Circuit Court and Comptroller. On behalf of myself and all of the staff here at the Clerk's Office, we want to express how proud we are of all of your accomplishments that have led up to your graduation.

Hi, this is Joy Poupard, Director of Development at Roadheaver Boys Ranch. We want to wish a congratulations to all Putnam County graduates. May God bless you in your next phase of life.

Palatka Gas Authority wishes all the graduates all the best and hopes this next chapter in your life will be a great one. We remind you how efficient and inexpensive natural gas energy is. Best of luck, graduates, from all of us at Palatka Gas Authority.

Congratulations, graduates, from all of us at the Putnam County Fairgrounds. We are proud of you and your accomplishments. We are extremely proud of all of our graduates who have been a part of our annual fair youth competitions, and we wish you all the best in your next adventure.

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1: Take a look at your weather forecast. We have overnight a temperature that is going to be near 72 for the low with light and variable winds. Today, our chance of showers and thunderstorms at 80% this afternoon with a high near 89 and calm winds becoming westerly at 5 to 9 miles per hour. New rainfall amounts between a tenth and a quarter of an inch, except higher amounts possible during thunderstorms. So our low overnight, 72 degrees. Our high for today, near 89. With gusty winds and an 80% chance of showers. And that's a look at your Bass Capital Radio.

do. On behalf of all of us at Seminole Electric, we want to wish all of our graduates the very best as they take their next step in life. You have remained resilient and have worked hard to achieve this accomplishment, and we salute you. Congratulations, graduates.

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This is Leota Wilkinson, Chair of the Putnam County Commission. On behalf of myself and Commissioners Larry Harvey, Josh Alexander, Walton Pellissier, and J.R. Newbold, we want to congratulate all our graduates in Putnam County. We wish you much success on your bright future, and we hope you bring your talents and strengths back to our community and help us grow and flourish. Congratulations, graduates!

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They want to congratulate our graduates and wish them much success, no matter what path they choose. 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Congratulations, graduates!

This is Rick Cernsey, superintendent of the Putnam County School District. As graduation season arrives, I want to take a moment to congratulate the incredible class of 2026. You have worked hard, overcome challenges, and created memories that will last a lifetime. Whether your next step is college, the military, technical training, or entering the workforce, know that your Putnam County School District family is proud of you. You are ready, you are capable, and your future is bright. Congratulations, class of 2026. We can't wait to see where life takes you.

This is Putnam County Sheriff Gator DeLuch. On behalf of all of us at the Sheriff's Office, we offer our congratulations to all of our graduates. We wish you success, and remember to make good decisions in your lives for health and happiness in your future. We hope you have a safe and sober graduation.

Now, some of y'all never been down south too much. I'm gonna tell you a little bit about this so that you understand what I'm talking about. Down there we have a plant that grows out in the woods and the fields. Looks something like a turnip green. Everybody calls it poke salad. Poke salad. Used to know a girl lived down there and she'd go out in the evenings and pick her a mess of it. Carry it home and cook it for supper. Cause that's about all they had to eat. They did all right. Down in Louisiana, where the alligators grow so mean.

Right now, across Putnam County, graduation season has arrived. It started right here, in our classrooms, on our fields, in a community that showed up for you every step of the way. With teachers who believed in you, families who stood beside you, and friends who grew with you. And now, you take that next step forward. At Georgia Pacific, we're proud to be a part of this community, and we can't wait to see how you give back, lead, and make a difference. Congratulations, Class of 2026, from all of us at Georgia Pacific.

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1: Take a look at your weather forecast. We have overnight a temperature that is going to be near 72 for the low with light and variable winds. Today, our chance of showers and thunderstorms at 80% this afternoon with a high near 89 and calm winds becoming westerly at 5 to 9 miles per hour. New rainfall amounts between a tenth and a quarter of an inch, except higher amounts possible during thunderstorms. So our low overnight, 72 degrees. Our high for today, near 89. With gusty winds and an 80% chance of showers. And that's a look at your Bass Capital Radio Web.

0: I'm Ryan Adams from your local Edwards Own office of Ryan Adams and Luke Mutchie. Today, we want to take a moment to congratulate the Putnam County High School seniors. This is an incredible milestone, and you've earned every bit of it through hard work, perseverance, and dedication. Remember, success isn't about having everything figured out today. It's about making thoughtful choices, learning along the way, and staying focused on what matters most to you. Congratulations again to the Putnam County seniors.
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Hi, this is Joe Pickens, president of St. John's River State College, home of academic and athletic champions. 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
1: Take a look at your weather forecast. We have overnight a temperature that is going to be near 72 for the low with light and variable winds. Today, our chance of showers and thunderstorms at 80% this afternoon with a high near 89 and calm winds becoming westerly at 5 to 9 miles per hour. New rainfall amounts between a tenth and a quarter of an inch, except higher amounts possible during thunderstorms. So our low overnight, 72 degrees. Our high for today, near 89. With gusty winds and an 80% chance of showers. And that's a look at your Bass Capital Radio weather.

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Always remember the sacrifice others made for all of us to have the freedoms we enjoy and the right to vote.

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Hi, this is Charlie Douglas with the Douglas Law Firm, wishing all of our graduates a big congratulations. It is quite an accomplishment, and we want to personally recognize you. From all of us at the Douglas Law Firm, we congratulate this year's class on a job well done.

Kevin and the gang at Highway Mart wish all our graduates success and happiness and health. Remember, Highway Mart is always there to give you personal service and pump the gas for you. 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

0: Congratulations, graduates. Hi, this is Matt Reynolds, your Putnam County Clerk of Circuit Court and Comptroller. On behalf of myself and all of the staff here at the Clerk's Office, we want to express how proud we are of all of your accomplishments that have led up to your graduation day. We wish you the best for a bright future and hope that you will continue to give back to your Putnam County community.
1: I've got a never-ending love for you.

Hi, this is Joy Poupard, Director of Development at Roadheaver Boys Ranch. We want to wish a congratulations to all Putnam County graduates. May God bless you in your next phase of life.

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1: Take a look at your weather forecast. We have overnight a temperature that is going to be near 72 for the low with light and variable winds. Today, our chance of showers and thunderstorms at 80% this afternoon with a high near 89 and calm winds becoming westerly at 5 to 9 miles per hour. New rainfall amounts between a tenth and a quarter of an inch, except higher amounts possible during thunderstorms. So our low overnight, 72 degrees. Our high for today, near 89. With gusty winds and an 80% chance of showers. And that's a look at your Bass Capital Radio weather.

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2: Is someone you love addicted to drugs or alcohol? 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We invite you to join the Naranon Family Group and hope you will find comfort and support in our meetings. 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We can help you and understand you in a way that no one else can.

Congratulations, graduates, from all of us at the Putnam County Fairgrounds. We are proud of you and your accomplishments. We are extremely proud of all of our graduates who have been a part of our annual fair youth competitions, and we wish you all the best in your next adventure.

On behalf of all of us at Seminole Electric, we want to wish all of our graduates the very best as they take their next step in life. 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

This is Leota Wilkinson, Chair of the Putnam County Commission. On behalf of myself and Commissioners Larry Harvey, Josh Alexander, Walton Pellisier, and J.R. Newbold, we want to congratulate all our graduates in Putnam County.

Arctic Air has been here for this community for years, no matter what the weather. They want to congratulate our graduates and wish them much success, no matter what path they choose. 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Congratulations, graduates!

This is Rick Cernsey, superintendent of the Putnam County School District. As graduation season arrives, I want to take a moment to congratulate the incredible class of 2026. You have worked hard, overcome challenges, and created memories that will last a lifetime. Whether your next step is college, the military, technical training, or entering the workforce, know that your Putnam County School District family is proud of you. You are ready, you are capable, and your future is bright. Congratulations, class of 2026. We can't wait to see where life takes you.

This is Putnam County Sheriff Gator DeLuch. On behalf of all of us at the Sheriff's Office, we offer our congratulations to all of our graduates. We wish you success, and remember to make good decisions in your lives for health and happiness in your future. We hope you have a safe and sober graduation.

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1: Take a look at your weather forecast. We have overnight a temperature that is going to be near 72 for the low with light and variable winds. Today, our chance of showers and thunderstorms at 80% this afternoon with a high near 89 and calm winds becoming westerly at 5 to 9 miles per hour. New rainfall amounts between a tenth and a quarter of an inch, except higher amounts possible during thunderstorms. So our low overnight, 72 degrees. Our high for today, near 89. With gusty winds and an 80% chance of showers. And that's a look at your Bass Capital Radio weather.

Right now, across Putnam County, graduation season has arrived. It started right here, in our classrooms, on our fields, in a community that showed up for you every step of the way. With teachers who believed in you, families who stood beside you, and friends who grew with you. And now, you take that next step forward. At Georgia Pacific, we're proud to be a part of this community, and we can't wait to see how you give back, lead, and make a difference. Congratulations, class of 2026, from all of us at Georgia Pacific.

0: Hi, I'm Johnny Ursintada. 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

I'm Ryan Adams from your local Edwards Owen office of Ryan Adams and Luke Mutchie. Today, we want to take a moment to congratulate the Putnam County High School seniors. This is an incredible milestone, and you've earned every bit of it through hard work, perseverance, and dedication. Remember, success isn't about having everything figured out today. It's about making thoughtful choices, learning along the way, and staying focused on what matters most to you. Congratulations again to the Putnam County seniors.

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1: Take a look at your weather forecast. We have overnight a temperature that is going to be near 72 for the low with light and variable winds. Today, our chance of showers and thunderstorms at 80% this afternoon with a high near 89 and calm winds becoming westerly at 5 to 9 miles per hour. New rainfall amounts between a tenth and a quarter of an inch, except higher amounts possible during thunderstorms. So our low overnight, 72 degrees, our high for today near 89, with gusty winds and an 80% chance of showers. And that's a look at your Bass Capital Radio.

Hello, this is Edith Aldrich. On behalf of Edith Aldrich State Farm Insurance, we wish all of the graduating seniors congratulations and success. And remember, like a good neighbor, State Farm is there.

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0: 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I'm Nicole Hughes, Levi's mom. And while on a family vacation, his childhood was snatched away when I turned to close a bag of chips. He was sitting on the couch surrounded by friends, and I split a brownie with him. And then somehow he slipped out the back door unnoticed, down a flight of stairs, and fell into the pool. 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I never thought my child would drown, but I was wrong. Drowning is the single leading cause of death for children ages 1 to 4. It is silent and fast, and it can happen even when you aren't swimming. Drowning is preventable. 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

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Always remember the sacrifice others made for all of us to have the freedoms we enjoy and the right to vote.

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Congratulations, graduates. We are proud of you.

Hi, this is Charlie Douglas with the Douglas Law Firm, wishing all of our graduates a big congratulations. It is quite an accomplishment, and we want to personally recognize you. From all of us at the Douglas Law Firm, we congratulate this year's class on a job well done.

Kevin and the gang at Highway Mart wish all our graduates success and happiness and health. Remember, Highway Mart is always there to give you personal service and pump the gas for you. Congratulations, graduates.

Congratulations, graduates. Hi, this is Matt Reynolds, your Putnam County Clerk of Circuit Court and Comptroller. On behalf of myself and all of the staff here at the Clerk's Office, we want to express how proud we are of all of your accomplishments that have led up to your graduation day. We wish you the best for a bright future and hope that you will continue to give back to your Putnam County community.

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1: Take a look at our forecast for today. We have an 80% chance of showers and thunderstorms. Our high near 89 today, with calm winds becoming westerly at 5 to 9 miles per hour, and then gusting as high as 17 miles per hour. New rainfall amounts today between a tenth and a quarter of an inch, except higher amounts possible during thunderstorms. Tonight, showers and thunderstorms before 11 p.m. with another 80% chance. Our low around 73 tonight, with westerly winds at 3 to 5 miles per hour. So today, a high near 89 with gusty winds and an 80% chance of showers. Tonight, 80% chance of showers again before 11 o'clock with our low of 73 degrees. And that's a look at your Bass Capital Radio weather.

Hi, this is Joy Poupard, Director of Development at Roadheaver Boys Ranch. We want to wish a congratulations to all Putnam County graduates. May God bless you in your next phase of life.

Palatka Gas Authority wishes all the graduates all the best and hopes this next chapter in your life will be a great one. We remind you how efficient and inexpensive natural gas energy is. Best of luck, graduates, from all of us at Palatka Gas Authority.

Congratulations, graduates, from all of us at the Putnam County Fairgrounds. We are proud of you and your accomplishments. We are extremely proud of all of our graduates who have been a part of our annual fair youth competitions, and we wish you all the best in your next adventure.

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0: 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Congratulations, graduates.
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1: Take a look at our forecast for today. We have an 80% chance of showers and thunderstorms. Our high near 89 today, with calm winds becoming westerly at 5 to 9 miles per hour, and then gusting as high as 17 miles per hour. New rainfall amounts today between a tenth and a quarter of an inch, except higher amounts possible during thunderstorms. Tonight, showers and thunderstorms before 11 p.m. with another 80% chance. Our low around 73 tonight, with westerly winds at 3 to 5 miles per hour. So today, a high near 89 with gusty winds and an 80% chance of showers. Tonight, 80% chance of showers again before 11 o'clock with our low of 73 degrees. And that's a look at your Bass Capital Radio weather.

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2: 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Keep Putting a Beautiful wants to remind you to pick up all those things that may fly out of the back of your truck and never be a litter bug. 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

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On behalf of myself and Commissioners Larry Harvey, Josh Alexander, Walton Pellissier, and J.R. Newbold, we want to congratulate all our graduates in Putnam County. 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

This is Rick Cernsey, superintendent of the Putnam County School District. As graduation season arrives, I want to take a moment to congratulate the incredible class of 2026. You have worked hard, overcome challenges, and created memories that will last a lifetime. Whether your next step is college, the military, technical training, or entering the workforce, know that your Putnam County School District family is proud of you. You are ready, you are capable, and your future is bright. Congratulations, class of 2026. We can't wait to see where life takes you.

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On behalf of all of us at the Sheriff's Office, we offer our congratulations to all of our graduates. We wish you success, and remember to make good decisions in your lives for health and happiness in your future. We hope you have a safe and sober graduation.

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1: Right now, across Putnam County, graduation season has arrived. It started right here, in our classrooms, on our fields, in a community that showed up for you every step of the way, with teachers who believed in you, families who stood beside you, and friends who grew with you. And now, you take that next step forward. At Georgia Pacific, we're proud to be a part of this community, and we can't wait to see how you give back, lead, and make a difference. Congratulations, class of 2026, from all of us at Georgia Pacific.

I'm Ryan Adams from your local Edward Jones office of Ryan Adams and Luke Mutchie. Today, we want to take a moment to congratulate the Putnam County High School seniors. This is an incredible milestone, and you've earned every bit of it through hard work, perseverance, and dedication. Remember, success isn't about having everything figured out today. It's about making thoughtful choices, learning along the way, and staying focused on what matters most to you. Congratulations again to the Putnam County seniors.

This is Steve Overture. On behalf of the Overture family and staff at Johnson Overture Funeral Home, congratulate all the high school graduates of Putnam County. As you continue to pursue your dreams, remember that courage is not the absence of fear, but the ability to rise above it.

0: 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Nothing but old 45s, class of 1969.
1: Welcome to a Nothing But Old 45 special I'm calling The Class of 1969, a musical review of that year. I'm Larry Kratka, your host for this special, and I'll be playing a lot of hit records from 1969 because that could be the year you graduated from high school or college. Maybe you got married and started a family. But in either case, 1969 may be special to you. And in the next hour, you'll be hearing a lot of songs that may cause you to turn up the volume just a little bit. Now, during the show, I'll also be presenting some fascinating historical facts about 1969. So, get ready for an hour of great music on this Nothing But Old 45's Class of 1969 special.

0: Welcome to the class of 1969, a sort of musical review of that year. Those are the Foundations and their number three 1969 hit, Build Me Up Buttercup. It was the second hit record the British group would have in the United States. The other one occurred a year earlier in 1968. That was called Baby, Now That I Found You. The group broke up in 1970. I open the set with another British group, the Zombies, and their 1969 number three hit, Time of the Season. The Zombies had their first hit in the United States in 1964 and more years to come up with The Time of the Season, their last hit in the United States. Historically, in 1969, Neil Armstrong was the first man to walk on the moon during the Apollo 11 mission in July of that year. The Pontiac Firebird Trans Am was introduced and immediately became one of America's iconic muscle cars. In fact, it was featured in the movie Smokey and the Bandit in 1977.
1: Class of 1969.

some of y'all never been down south too much. I'm gonna tell you a little bit about this so that you understand what I'm talking about. Down there we have a plant that grows out in the woods and the fields. Looks something like a turnip green. Nearby call it poke salad. Poke salad. Used to know a girl lived down there and she'd go out in the evenings and pick her a mess of it. Carry it home and cook it for supper. Cause that's about all they had to eat. They did all right.

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0: Yes, sir.
1: I wonder what kind of salad dressing would go with poked salad. There's a one-hit wonder you may remember. Tony Joe White and his story about Poke Salad Annie. It was the only top 40 hit record he would have. But Tony Joe White wrote and recorded a lot of songs. In fact, he was recording and performing right up to the time of his death in 2018 of a heart attack at the age of 75. I opened the set with Edwin Starr and a good song to listen to while you're walking or running 25 miles. The peppy song made it to number 6 on the Billboard Hot 100 Singles chart during the spring of 1969. The R&B singer-songwriter may be best known, though, for his 1970 protest song called War. Historically, in 1969, the famous Woodstock Music Festival was held in upstate New York on August 15th through the 18th. It drew almost 500,000 music fans to hear a long list of musical acts, including Jimi Hendrix, The Grateful Dead, Santana, and many, many others. It is said that Woodstock was a pivotal moment in music history.
2: Class of 1969.
1: Speaking of Woodstock, how about a couple of groups who performed at Woodstock? Let's kick it off with Creedence Clearwater Revival.

0: There you go. Blood, sweat, and tears, who performed at Woodstock in 1969. But they didn't do that song. That, of course, was Spinning Wheel, and that's from the album, by the way, not the 45. Because the ending goes a lot longer. Spinning Wheel actually hit number 2 on the Billboard Hot 100 Singles Chart for David Clayton Thomas and his pop rock group in June of 1969. And get this, Blood, Sweat, and Tears played only one song when they performed at Woodstock. It was a bluesy song called Mean Woman Blues. So like I said, they didn't do Spinning Wheel at Woodstock. I opened the set with Creedence Clearwater Revival and one of the songs they performed at Woodstock, Green River. In fact, Green River was riding high on the record charts when Woodstock took place. In fact, it was number 2 on the Billboard Hot 100 Singles chart in August of 1969. Unlike Blood, Sweat, and Tears, which performed only one song at Woodstock, Creedence Clearwater Revival performed 11 of their hit records at Woodstock. Historically, in 1969, the Beatles gave their final live performance, but this time from the roof of the Apple Recording Studio in London. They did that in January of that year. It only ran less than an hour. And here's a piece of music trivia. The Beatles were invited to perform at Woodstock, but turned down the invitation.
1: Class of 1969.

Now, there's a record very few radio stations are playing, but here on this special edition of Nothing But Old 45s, I'm playing it. The song is called It's Getting Better, and it was a number 30 solo hit record for Mama Cass Elliott. Mama Cass, during the summer of 1969. The Mamas and Papas singer may be better known for her 1968 hit, Dream a Little Dream of Me. I opened the set with The Flying Machine and their one and only hit record from 1969, Smile a Little Smile for Me. The song landed at a solid number 5 on the Billboard Hot 100 singles chart in the United States. The Flying Machine were actually a group of British songwriters and record producers who got together to do a little recording. They disbanded by 1971. Now, historically, in 1969, Golda Meir became Prime Minister of Israel. Okay, you know that. But did you know that she was an immigrant to the United States? Yep. Golda Meir was born in Russia, immigrated with her family to Milwaukee, Wisconsin, where she grew up and eventually married. After that, she and her husband immigrated to Israel, where she eventually became Prime Minister in 1969. How is that for a piece of history from 1969? Well, I've still got a lot more records, 45s and albums sitting here on the table ready to play on this special edition of Nothing But Old 45s I'm calling the Class of 1969. So I'm going to take a little break. I'll be right back.

0: Nothing but old 45's laugh track.
1: Hey, Jack's Liquor Store.
2: Hey, Jack's Liquor Store.
1: That's right, pal.
2: Hey, Skipper, you remember me?
1: Oh, how could I forget?
2: You guys still remember?
1: No, not anymore.
2: What happened?
1: The SOB.
2: Oh, your boss.
1: No, the shortage of booze.
2: Shortage of booze?
1: Sure, haven't you heard about it?
2: No.
1: It was in all the papers.
2: My wife took the dog on vacation. She's gone when took the dog. The dog brings in the paper, and there I am.
1: Is she on vacation?
2: Who?
1: Your wife.
2: Oh, no, she joined Hare Krishna. This is her week to beg.
1: The best thing for you to do is come down here and stand in line like everybody else.
2: If I could stand, I'd come down here.
1: Listen, when's your birthday? When's your birthday?
2: Mine?
1: Yes.
2: Oh, sure. October.
1: October what?
2: 7th.
1: That's odd.
2: Why, is that sure, so?
1: No, October 7th. 7 is odd, today's an even.
2: Hey, is this Ajax Liquor Store?
1: That's right, pal. What's your wife's birthday?
2: July. Oh, no, wait. That's her name. June.
1: June?
2: June 3rd.
1: June 3rd. She's odd, too.
2: Oh, boy, she wrote the book on us.
1: Well, it looks like we have a Mexican standoff.
2: I'd rather have a Singapore sling. This birthday routine is way over my head.
1: It's simple. Look, odds get booze on Mondays, Wednesdays, and Fridays.
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1: That's it.
2: How about Sundays?
1: That's the Lord's Day.
2: If the Lord's a no-show, can I have his booze?
3: Class of 1969.

0: That's Tommy James and the Shondells with their number one hit from January 1969, Crimson and Clover. The record was actually hot on the record charts in December 1968, but it stayed on the record charts through early 1969. So it deserves a place on this class of 1969 special. I opened the set with a one-hit wonder for a group who had a totally different sound, the Chambers Brothers, and their number 11 1969 hit, Time Has Come Today. Now, the version you heard was the 45 RPM version, just over 3 minutes long. But the album version, which also got a lot of airplay on FM radio back then, ran almost 11 minutes long. Historically, in 1969, the supersonic passenger airplane, the Concorde, made a test flight in France. And something we take for granted in our everyday lives today, the ATM or automatic teller machine, was introduced in the United States.
1: Nothing but old 45s instrumental hits.

0: There you go, a couple of instrumental hits from 1969. Instrumental records were those without words. That was Booker T and the MGs with their version of the title song to a Clint Eastwood movie called Hang 'Em High. The song hit number 9 on the Billboard Hot 100 Singles record chart in December of 1968 and January 1969, which is why I played it. I opened the class of 1969 instrumental set with one of the best known and most recognizable instrumental hits ever, Hawaii Five-O by The Ventures. It was the theme song to the CBS TV show Hawaii Five-O, starring Jack Lord, which went on the air a year earlier in 1968. Historically, in 1969, a brand new house could cost you about $16,000, depending on where you bought it. A brand new car could cost you over $3,000, depending on make and model. Speaking of cars, Toyota introduced a compact car into the United States, and it would catch on around the world. The Toyota Corona, which cost about $2,000. The Toyota Corona was produced until 2001.
1: Class of 1969.

0: in 1969, the type of songs Elvis Presley was recording was totally different than his earlier hits, and that's a good example. That was Elvis Presley's number three hit from 1969, In the Ghetto. It was one of six top 40 hits Elvis would have that year, and was a track from his hit album, From Elvis in Memphis. Now, at this time, it is said that Elvis took control of his career and chose the songs he wanted to record. I opened the set with a comic book band, the Archies, and their number one hit from the summer of 1969, Sugar Sugar. The band was based on a Saturday morning animated TV show called the Archies, and the band was actually made up of a group of studio musicians under the direction of Don Kirshner. Now, historically, in 1969, there were a lot of toys in the stores that were popular with boys and girls. Let's start with the girls. The doll, Barbie, and her boyfriend, Ken, and, of course, all their fashions were widely popular. The Easy Bake Oven, which really worked, was hard to keep on retail store shelves. Now, for the boys, Hot Wheels went viral, and cassette recorders became popular. Those cassette recorders were widely used for recording your favorite music right from the radio. Speaking of radio, the transistorized, battery-powered walkie-talkie was introduced. It only used 100 milliwatts of power. That's a tenth of a watt. This would eventually grow into the CB craze of the 70s.
1: Breaker 1-9, this here's a rubber duck. You got a copy on me, Big Ben, come on. Yeah, 10-4, Big Ben, for sure, for sure. By golly, it's clean, clear to Flagtown, come on.
2: Class of 1969.

0: Laughing. That's the Guess Who in their July 1969 number 10 hit, Laughing. It was actually a double-sided hit record. The B-side of that record was a number 22 hit for the Canadian group also in 1969. So if you bought the 45 RPM record in July of that year, you got your money's worth with another hit on the flip side called Undone. Now, historically, in 1969, a small department store in Bentonville, Arkansas, was pretty popular. So its founder, Sam Walton, began opening up Walmarts in other United States cities, eventually becoming the biggest department store chain, not only in the United States, but around the world. And now everybody knows Walmart. Well, I've had a good time playing all these records from the class of 1969. Hope you had a good time listening to them. I'm Larry Kratton, your host. Talk to you later.
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12: Take a look at our forecast for today. We have an 80% chance of showers and thunderstorms. Our high near 89 today, with calm winds becoming westerly at 5 to 9 miles per hour, and then gusting as high as 17 miles per hour. New rainfall amounts today between a tenth and a quarter of an inch, except higher amounts possible during thunderstorms. Tonight, showers and thunderstorms before 11 p.m. with another 80% chance. Our low around 73 tonight, with westerly winds at 3 to 5 miles per hour. So today, a high near 89 with gusty winds and an 80% chance of showers. Tonight, 80% chance of showers again before 11 o'clock with our low of 73 degrees. And that's a look at your Bass Capital Radio weather.

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1: Take a look at our forecast for today. We have an 80% chance of showers and thunderstorms. Our high near 89 today, with calm winds becoming westerly at 5 to 9 miles per hour, and then gusting as high as 17 miles per hour. New rainfall amounts today between a tenth and a quarter of an inch, except higher amounts possible during thunderstorms. Tonight, showers and thunderstorms before 11 p.m. with another 80% chance. Our low around 73 tonight, with westerly winds at 3 to 5 miles per hour. So today, a high near 89 with gusty winds and an 80% chance of showers. Tonight, 80% chance of showers again before 11 o'clock with our low of 73 degrees. And that's a look at your Bass Capital Radio weather.
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hello again, everyone. Mark Blumenthal, the man of mystery and mirth behind the mic, making memories for many, many men and women who enjoy the music of yesterday. And as always, we're spotlighting a year in this particular week during a generation where the music mattered the most. That's my word each and every week to you. You know, it's like law. that's how I describe it. It's like law. This week, we are taking the Wayback Machine 47 years ago, to May 30th, 1979, when classic rock, adult contemporary were riding high, but nowhere near where disco music was saturating the musical landscape. Yeah, it was getting overwhelming. Yep, no doubt. So what were you doing back then? Me? I was finishing up my 7th grade year at Toms River Intermediate School East in Toms River, New Jersey, in cycle 702A, where the A meant you were the smartest of the smart in your cycle. Yeah, I guess I fooled a lot of people back then with my brain capacity. Jeez, what the hell happened to him? We're going to dedicate this show today to those in the classes of 1979, 1980, 1981, and 1982. And if it's your birthday, well, happy birthday to you. I want to give a shout out to a lady named Robin who lives in Connecticut and whose 47th birthday is today, the countdown show that we're doing. You know, she provided me one of the greatest highlights of my sports journalism career when she had become Central Regional High School's main pitcher on June 8, 1996, after their main starter severely injured herself in a first inning at bat. And all she did was pitch the game of her life in a 1-0 New Jersey Group 3 title victory over Paramus. Yeah, 30 years later, that still stands as one of the most amazing moments I've ever witnessed. So, happy birthday, Robin. Anyway, it's a so-so Saturday here in Palatka. Temperatures, it says, what are they saying there? 77 degrees outside. Humidity makes it feel bleh, and the wet and the skies are bleh. Yeah, the Wawa was jumping again as always. And big shout out to Connor and to Tamika who took care of me this morning. Got my sizzly iced coffee, and we're ready to go back to this day in 1979 when a new house cost $71,900. Yeah, that's now like a couple of rooms in a house these days. Yikes! When the top movie was Alien. Remember Alien? Brought in $3.5 million over the previous Memorial Day weekend, and the price of gas, of a gallon of gas, had spiked up to 90 cents a gallon thanks to the deposing of the Shah of Iran and the uprise in power of the Ayatollah Khomeini. We were getting prepared a month later for the odd even days of getting gas at the station, depending on what number your license plate ended with. Good times, I tell ya. Yeah. Oh, okay. That's a small time capsule of this day in 1979. So let's get this show going. There were four top 40 debut hits from this day in 1979. We're going to play them all. Yeah, we're not going to mess around. We're going to play them all today. The first of the debuts came in at number 40 and was the only hit for these two gentlemen who were staff writers for Kenny Gamble and Leon Huff at Philadelphia International Records. Now, they wrote and or produced songs like I'll Always Love My Mama by The Intruders, Backstabbers for the OJs, and both Bad Luck and Wake Up Everybody for Harold Melvin and the Blue Notes. This song would hit number 1 on the R&B chart and go to number 13 on the pop chart. It's the late Gene McFadden and John Whitehead. They start out the show today with Ain't No Stopping Us Now. McFadden and Whitehead with a bonus hit on BassCapitalRadio.com, WPLK, AM and FM, and the top 20 countdown.

Sadly, we lost the voice of that record 2 weeks ago as Dennis LeCurrier, who sang lead on many of that group's hit songs, passed away at the age of 76 in England, where he was living at the time. He was the lead vocalist of the group Dr. Hook, and that was one of the group's biggest hits and most famous hits, for that matter, When You're in Love with a Beautiful Woman, which peaked at number 6 during the summer of 79, but this week made its top 40 debut at number 38. We'll have the two highest debuting top 40 hits in the next hour. So what the heck was happening on May 30th, 1979? It was a Wednesday. Our 39th president was Democrat James Earl Carter Jr., we just call him Jimmy, of Plains, Georgia. Our 38th governor of Florida was Democrat Daniel Robert Graham of Coral Gables, but we simply called him Bob. And in the news, a team of University of Utah Medical Center neurosurgeons spend 16 and a half hours working on separating the heads of 19-month-old conjoined twins Lisa and Elisa Hansen. Turns out the most critical part of the operation is the separation of blood vessels and tissue that connect to the

brains of the two girls. But after all that, they are both able to leave the hospital apart 7 weeks later. 5 days after the worst airplane crash in Illinois history kills all 271 passengers at O'Hare International Airport in Chicago, a Downeast Airlines Flight 46 crashes into the side of a hillside more than a mile short of the airport in Owl's Head, Maine, killing 17 of the 18 passengers on board, making that the worst plane crash in that state's history. And Jamhoori e-Islami, an Iranian conservative-based newspaper of the Islamic Republic Party, prints its first ever copy on this date, now has a daily circulation of over 100,000 copies, and is the country's most popular publication despite people's cries of propaganda spreading and censorship by its ardent critics. I know. I know. You don't have to explain it. I don't have to explain it. So there you go. And that's the news. It's both printed and read on the air. We'll have top sports headlines to start the next hour. We're using the Billboard Hot 100 chart of June 2nd, 1979. If you just want to follow along with us wherever you are, as always, I won't be offended if you know where the songs are on the chart before I tell you all. I did it for years with other countdown shows. Trust me. I won't have my feelings hurt. Yeah. There are three new entries in the top 20 this week, and the first one of them is right here at number 20. It was number 31 the week before, would end up peaking at number 14. This was the second single and title track from this band's first ever number one album. It was also the follow-up to the group's second number one hit, What a Fool Believes. Lead singer Michael McDonald co-wrote this song with longtime singer, songwriter, producer, and musician Lester Abrams. Here are the Doobie Brothers, song number 20, Minute by Minute, on BassCapitalRadio.com, WPLK AM and FM, and the Top 20 Countdown.

Frederick Knight wrote and produced that song and was eyeing 12-year-old Stacey Ladisaw to record it. But when she signed with Cotillion Records and not Knight's Wanna Records label, he had to look elsewhere. So he found 22-year-old Memphis, Tennessee-based substitute school teacher and recent Rust College graduate Anita Ward. But she wasn't recording this song unless he made the lyrics more presentable to an adult. And, not a 12-year-old who was gossiping with friends on the phone. Well, he did. She recorded it. And the song went to number one 4 weeks after it jumped 20 notches from number 39 to number 19, making it the biggest mover within the top 40 this week. That was her one and only hit called Ring My Bell, on its way to number one, and our second new top 20 entry at number 19. Before that, the eighth top 20 hit for the Doobie Brothers, Minute by Minute, debuting in the top 20 at number 20. I'm Mark Blumenthal. We have gotten this rocket ride to number one started this week. Song number 18 was number 20 the week before. It was the only top 20 hit for this young man born up the road in Jacksonville, Florida, but raised in Atlanta, and whose career is more closely associated with the stage than on records or in movies. He would take this song to number 10. Here's Rex Smith, song number 18, You Take My Breath Away, on BassCapitalRadio.com, WPLK, AM and FM, and the Top 20 Countdown.

0: That record came from a TV movie the singer starred in called Sooner or Later. He was 23 years old at the time, and his love interest was played by Denise Miller, who was one of Abe Vigoda's daughters in the sitcom Fish. Well, he was 23 in real life. She was 15 in real life. Yeah, I know, I know. In 2026, that won't fly. But in 1979, nobody even batted an eyelash over it. No. And by the way, her parents in the movie were played by Judd Hirsch of Taxi and Agent 99 herself from Get Smart, Barbara Feldon. Yeah. That's Rex Smith and You Take My Breath Away with song number 18 from May 30th, 1979. When we come back, I got song number 17 and a big classic rock staple by a band from Chicago whose record has been happily adopted by Pittsburgh Steelers fans before the fourth quarter of home games. It's next on BazCapitalRadio.com, WPLK, AM and FM, and the Top 20 Countdown.
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5: I am Mark. We are taking you back today to the time on this rainy day, by the way, when polyester was all the rage, and as were disco boots, shoes. Ooh, yeah. Don't look back. Anyway, it's 47 years ago today, May 30th, 1979. Song number 17 was number 19 the week before, would end up peaking at number 16. It was the third of nine top 20 hits for this legendary rock band from Chicago. Written by the man who sings lead vocal on this record, Tommy Shaw, the song has become a staple at Pittsburgh Steelers home games right before the fourth quarter begins. Its quiet opening building to that raucous rocker it is. Get pumped up, Steelers fans. Here's Styx, song number 17, Renegade, on BassCapitalRadio.com, WPLK AM and FM, and the Top 20 Countdown.
6: Oh.

Look at that, huh? You get two classic rock staples in a row. Yeah, that was the fifth of six top 20 hits for Bad Company, Rock and Roll Hall of Famers, class of 2025. It was about damn time. They moved up two spots from number 18 to number 16 with Rock and Roll Fantasy. It would peak at number 13. And before that, Dennis DeYoung, JT Young, brothers Chuck and the late John Panazzo, and the man who wrote that song and sings lead vocal, Tommy Shaw, the band Styx, Renegade at number 17. I'm Mark Blumenthal, living in late May in 1979 this week with our top 20 countdown. Here's song number 15. It was number 13 the week before. It was the first top 20 hit and first of four number one hits for this American-British band led by guitarist Chris Stein and lead vocalist Debbie Harry. On its way down from number one, this is Blondie, Heart of Glass, song number 15 on BassCapitalRadio.com, WPLK, AM and FM, and the top 20 countdown.

0: Debbie Harry and Chris Stein wrote that song in 1974 with the title Once I Had a Love and recorded it in a much more funkier tone than it eventually turned out and added a disco beat to it, prompting the rest of the band to call it the Disco Song. Ultimately, the song got recorded for the band's 1978 album Parallel Lines because producer Mike Chapman, well, he didn't hear any hit material from the band that they were playing at that time, and they had to pull out this song that he wound up loving. Putting a new wave disco beat to the song, Heart of Glass was the first of four number one hits for Blondie. It was song number 15 from May 30th, 1979. When we come back, I got song number 14 and the second top 10 hit for this man who we affectionately knew as The Gambler. His huge hit is next on BassCapitalRadio.com and WPLK AM and FM and the Top 20 Countdown.
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0: I am Mark, away from my Palatka Daily News Sports Desk, where I am 5 days a week, but here at the Bass Capital Radio Studio at WPLK to spin the hits every Saturday morning at this time. This week, I'm counting down the Top 20 tunes from May 30th, 1979, 47 years ago today. Wow. We are at song number 14. It was number 21 the week before and was the highest top 20 debut hit of the week. It was the third top 20 solo hit and second top 10 hit for this late country music legend we lost in 2020. And I had the pleasure of watching him perform on his 2017 farewell tour at the Thrasher Horn Center in Orange Park. This was his follow-up to the song that became his moniker, The Gambler. On his way to number 5, here's Kenny Rogers, song number 14, and She Believes in Me on BassCapitalRadio.com, WPLK, AM and FM, and the Top 20 Countdown.

That record had the honor of being the first number one hit on the R&B chart for Clive Davis as the head of Arista Records. That band from the Bronx, New York, had two top 20 hits, the other coming later that summer with their remake of Billy Stewart's I Do Love You. That's GQ and Disco Nights, Rock Freak, moving up two places from number 15 to number 13. It would peak at number 12 before that. Kenny Rogers debuting within the top 20 with She Believes in Me at number 14. It would go to number 1 on the country chart, number 5 on the pop chart. I am Mark Blumenthal, looking back 47 years ago today to the top 20 tunes of May 30th, 1979. Here's song number 12. It was number 16 the week before, but would miss the top 10, peaking at number 11. It was the 12th top 20 hit and the follow-up to her number 3 hit, A Little More Love, from her album, Totally Hot. And she was, with this new mature look of hers at the time. Here's Olivia Newton-John, song number 12, Deeper Than the Night, on BassCapitalRadio.com, WPLK AM and FM, and the Top 20 Countdown.

0: Normally, record producer and manager John Farrar would write Olivia Newton-John's hit songs, but for this one, he's just the producer. Tom Snow and Johnny Vastano wrote that one. That's Deeper Than the Night on its way to going to number 11, but was song number 12 from this date, May 30th, 1979. When we come back, I got song number 11 and the one and only top 20 hit for this woman who would win the Grammy Award for Best New Artist. Talk about the kisses of death. Yeah, it's next on BazCapitalRadio.com and WPLK AM and FM and the Top 20 Countdown.
1: Hello, Palatka and Putnam County. I'm Rusty Starr, the new and old publisher of the Palatka Daily News. I'm happy to be back at my old job after being away from your local newspaper for 13 years. In these modern times, some people think that social media can give them the news they need. But as Paul Harvey used to say, you need to hear the rest of the story. 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
0: I am Mark, finishing out the first hour of the Top 20 Countdown from May 30th, 1979. Here's song number 11. It was number 17 the week before and would peak at number 4. It was the only Top 20 hit for a woman who had a tremendous future ahead of her, some labeling her the American Joni Mitchell. Almost the same look, too. However, that never really materialized, even though she won the Grammy Award in 1979 for Best New Artist. Yeah, Kiss of Death. This is Ricky Lee Jones, song number 11, Chucky's in Love, on BazCapitalRadio.com, WPLK, AM and FM, and the Top 20 Countdown.

0: The title of that record came about when one day Ricky Lee Jones and her boyfriend, songwriter Tom Waits, went back to their hotel room they were sharing at in Los Angeles with friend and fellow songwriter Chucky Weiss. Well, he wasn't there. Well, they were just hanging out one day. Weiss called up Waits and told him he'd moved to Denver because he'd found a girl and wanted to live with her. Well, after getting off the phone, it was Waits telling Ricky Lee Jones, he's moved. Chucky's in love. The line stuck and the song would be peak at number 4 for Ricky Lee Jones. This week it was heading in that direction as song number 11. Okay, I got sports news and we'll have two more bonus hits before we get back into the top 10 songs from May 30th, 1979 on the Top 20 Countdown.
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2: Take a look at our forecast for today. We have an 80% chance of showers and thunderstorms. Our high near 89 today with calm winds becoming westerly at 5 to 9 miles per hour and then gusting as high as 17 miles per hour. New rainfall amounts today between a tenth and a quarter of an inch, except higher amounts possible during thunderstorms. Tonight, showers and thunderstorms before 11 p.m. with another 80% chance. Our low around 73 tonight with westerly winds at 3 to 5 miles per hour. So today, a high near 89 with gusty winds and an 80% chance of showers. Tonight, 80% chance of showers again before 11 o'clock with our low of 73 degrees. And that's a look at your Bass Capital Radio weather. 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Once again, here's your host, Mark Blumenthal.
0: Thank you as always, Mary Mackie Connor Saucier. I am Mark. We've headed back to 47 years ago today to May 30th, 1979. And before we head back into the top 10 this week, let's see what was happening in the world of sports. The European Cup soccer final is held on this day at the Olympiastadion in Munich, West Germany. A goal in extra time in the first half by midfielder Trevor Francis holds up as Nottingham Forest scores the 1-0 triumph over Malmo FF of Sweden. The only time a Nordic country has ever been represented in the European Cup final. In the NBA Finals, the Seattle Supersonics are one win away from exacting revenge on the world champion Washington Bullets as they head to Landover, Maryland for Game 5, up 3-1 in the best of 7 series. The Sonics had won Game 5 the night before in overtime, 114-112, as Gus Williams scored 36 points and Dennis Johnson added 32 points and the big block on a Kevin Greavy shot attempt with 4 seconds left in the overtime period to secure the win. The Sonics would go on to win the championship in Landover. And in baseball, Gary Carter's 2-run home run in the second inning holds up as the Montreal Expos defeat the Philadelphia Phillies 2-0 at Olympic Stadium. Pitcher Bill Spaceman Lee tosses a 6-hit shutout with 2 walks and 5 strikeouts. At 28-15, the Expos have the best record in baseball. And that's all for the big sports highlights from May 30th, 1979. I got two more bonus hits to play for you. These were the two highest top 40 debut hits of the week. This one would peak at number 5, and it features the distinctive backing vocals of none other than Miss Stevie Nicks of Fleetwood Mac. It's by the man who was once a member of the Kingston Trio and wrote the Monkees' number 1 hit, Daydream Believer. Here's the late Jon Stewart debuting at number 37 with this one. It's called Gold, another bonus hit from this date in 1979 on BassCapitalRadio.com, WPLK, AM and FM, and the Top 20 Countdown.

By 1979, the Electric Light Orchestra was starting to get into the future with synthesizers that sounded much like their beloved cellos, violas, and violins they used on previous records. So they pared down the group, implemented that synthesizer sound, and recorded the album Discovery. The first hit from the album actually used those cellos, violins, and violas that made them famous, a number 8 hit called Shine a Little Love. That was the highest top 40 debut hit of the week at this date in 1979, coming in at number 32, and our final bonus hit of the week. I am Mark. Let's get back into the top 10 for May 30th, 1979. Song number 10 was holding at its peak position of number 10 for the second straight week. This was the fourth and final top 20 hit for this duo from Paris. The song was written by Todd Rundgren and placed on his band Utopia's 1977 album, Oops, Wrong Planet. 2 years later, it became a hit for England Dan and John Ford Coley. This is Love is the Answer. Song number 10 on BassCapitalRadio.com, WPLK, AM and FM, and the Top 20 Countdown.

Lead singer and leader Roger Hodgson found himself questioning things in his life after spending 10 years in boarding school away from home in England. Those questions came to the forefront when writing his band Supertramp's biggest hit, The Logical Song. It would peak at number 6, but this week it entered the top 10, leaping from number 12 to number 9, and before that, the last of 4 top 20 hits for the late England Dan Seals and his partner John Ford Coley. Love is the answer at its peak position of number 10. I am Mark Blumenthal, the sexiest man on radio, because as I always will tell you, you can't prove what you can't see on your radio. I'm like famous in my own wild imagination. Can't make this up, I swear. Yeah. Here's song number 8. It was number 3 the week before, where it peaked. It was the second and final top 20 and top 10 hit for the singing group from New York City, put together by producer-songwriter Jacques Morali. Here are the Village People. Song number 8, In the Navy, on BassCapitalRadio.com. 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

0: Song co-writer and group manager Henry Belolo was contacted by the Navy after the song started to become a hit, asking him for permission to use the song in advertising campaigns for the Navy. Well, he gave them permission, but in return, he asked the Navy if his group can do a music video on one of the Navy ships. They said yes. The group flew to San Diego, and the group did their new music video on the deck of the frigate USS Reasoner. But it turns out, though, the Navy never used the Village People's song after all for their advertising, sticking with the traditional Anchors Away. Oh, well, but that's the Village People in the Navy, song number 8. From May 30th, 1979. When we come back, I got song number 7 and the second top 20 hit for this family act from Gary, Indiana, after it left Motown Records for Epic Records. That hit is next on BassCapitalRadio.com, WPLK, AM and FM, and the top 20 countdown.
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0: I am Mark. We've headed back to the days of polyester pants, disco boots, and wild-looking dress jackets as we are counting down the Top 20 tunes this week from May 30th, 1979. Here's song number 7. It was number 7 the week before, where it peaked. It was the second top 20 hit after this family act from Gary, Indiana, left Motown Records and signed with Epic. Overall, it was the group's 15th top 20 hit. It's Tito, Jackie, Randy, Marlon, and lead singer Michael. Yup. The Jacksons, song number 7, Shake Your Body Down to the Ground. I'm BassCapitalRadio.com, WPLK, AM and FM, and the Top 20 Countdown.

Yes, a painful breakup in a relationship helped inspire Randy Van Warmer to write that song 6 months after it happened. But there was another inspiration to that song. His trusty, reliable car broke down on his way to work in Denver. Just a string of bad things happening that helped produce a hit song. The late Randy Van Warmer and his one and only top 20 hit Just When I Needed You Most would peak at number 4, but this week jumped up 2 places. From number 8 to number 6, before that, the Jacksons holding at its peak spot at number 7 with their 10th top 10 hit, Shake Your Body Down to the Ground. I am Mark Blumenthal. We have arrived in the top 5 from May 30th, 1979. Song number 5 was number 5 the week before, and it peaked at this position. It was this man's 15th top 10 hit after the breakup of his most famous band, this little outfit called the Beatles. And it was Paul McCartney's attempt at recording disco music. See what you think. Here he is with fellow band members Steve Holly, Lawrence Juber, Denny Lane, and wife Linda McCartney. It's Wings, Good Night Tonight, song number 5 on BassCapitalRadio.com, WPLK, AM and FM, and the Top 20 Countdown.

0: The band Wings recorded that song while they were recording their debut album at Columbia Records, Back to the Egg. But the song was never included on the album. Paul McCartney said the song didn't fit the theme and concept of the album, so it never made it to Back to the Egg, but it did make it to a number of McCartney Greatest Hits packages. I guess that's compromise. That's Wings, Goodnight Tonight, holding at its peak position of song number 5 from May 30th, 1979. When we come back, I got song number 4 and a perfect song for a group consisting of 4 sisters from Philadelphia. 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
0: I am Mark. We have hit the home stretch in our countdown of the Top 20 songs from May 30th, 1979, 47 years ago today. Here's song number 4. It was number 6 the week before that and would peak at number 2 for these 4 sisters from Philadelphia. The record, written and produced by Sheik's Nile Rodgers and Bernard Edwards, would become their anthem for many years to come. It's Kathy, Kim, Joni, and Debbie. Sister Sledge, song number 4, We Are Family, on BassCapitalRadio.com, WPLK, AM and FM, and the Top 20 Countdown.

2 days later, during a rain delay on June 1st, 1979, between the Pittsburgh Pirates and San Diego Padres at Three River Stadium, Pirates captain Willie Stargell was at his locker hanging around when on the speaker of the clubhouse, he heard this song and thought about the friendly family atmosphere he was surrounded by and made it the team's theme song. Well, the team rallied back from down three runs that night after the rain delay and beat the Padres 9-8 with four runs in the bottom of the ninth inning. The Pirates won 10 of their next 12 games, ultimately climbed the standings, got to the top, won the National League East title, then the National League East championship, and rallied from a 3-1 deficit down to beat the Baltimore Orioles in the World Series 4-3. The inspiration, We Are Family by Sister Sledge, song number 4 from May 30th, 1979. I am Mark Blumenthal. Here is song number 3. It was number 4 the week before and would get to number 1 the following week, where it would become the group's 6th straight number 1 hit. Only they and the Beatles had accomplished that feat at that time. Here are the Bee Gees and their 3rd number 1 hit from the album Spirits Having Flown. This is Love You Inside Out, song number 3 on BassCapitalRadio.com, WPLK, AM and FM, and the Top 20 Countdown.

They had 6 number ones in a row with How Deep Is Your Love, Staying Alive, Night Fever, Too Much Heaven, Tragedy, and that one, Love You Inside Out. 9 years later, it was Whitney Houston who broke that record with 7 straight number one hits. But that was the Bee Gees and that 6 straight chart topper, Love You Inside Out, on its way there to number one, song number 3 from May 30th, 1979. I am Mark. We are at song number 2. It was number 1 the week before, spent 4 weeks at the top. It was the only number 1 for this male-female duo that had 3 top 20 hits in the 1960s, including the 1967 number 8 hit, Close Your Eyes. But with a new Peaches, this duo took off in its comeback in 1979. Here's Linda Green and Herb Thame, best known as Peaches and Herb. Song number 2, Reunited. 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

0: Herb Fame is 84 years old and still going strong as Herb. But there have been six different peaches. The current one is Wanda Makel Tolson. But that was when Linda Green was Peaches, and they scored a number one smash, Reunited, Peaches and Herb, with song number two from May 30th, 1979. When we come back, I got the number one song and the second number one hit for this legendary late singer who was in the middle of trying to squash her reputation as the Queen of Disco. That hit is next on BassCapitalRadio.com, WPLK, AM and FM, and the Top 20 Countdown.
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4: Hello, Palatka and Putnam County. I'm Rusty Starr, the new and old publisher of the Palatka Daily News. I'm happy to be back at my old job after being away from your local newspaper for 13 years. 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But as Paul Harvey used to say, you need to hear the rest of the story. 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
0: I'm Mark, saying thank you to everyone who was with me for this two-hour ride to remember the hits from this date in 1979. Now, next week, we will count down the 20 biggest hits from June 6th, 1986, 40 years ago. So once again, don't miss it. Here are the number one songs on other charts from this date in 1979. The number one song on the country music chart for its third and final week there was If I Said You Had a Beautiful Body, Would You Hold It Against Me by the Bellamy Brothers. The number one song on the R&B chart was Ain't No Stopping Us Now by McFadden and Whitehead. The number one record on the adult contemporary chart for its second and final non-consecutive week there, Just When I Needed You Most by Randy Van Warmer. And these were the top five albums in America from this date 47 years ago. The number five album was We Are Family by Sister Sledge. The number four album was Minute by Minute by the Doobie Brothers. And number three, Bad Girls by Donna Summer. The number two album was Too Hot by Peaches and Herb. And the number one album for the third of six non-consecutive weeks at the top was Breakfast in America by Supertramp. And that brings us to the number one song from May 30th, 1979. It was number two the previous week and was at the top for three non-consecutive weeks. This lady from Boston, Massachusetts made a name for herself on the European stage as an actress, but then got her break musically when her first hit, the number two smash, Love to Love You Baby, hit in 1976. That was followed up by other disco classics such as I Feel Love, Last Dance, and her first number one hit, the remake of Richard Harris's MacArthur Park. But she wanted to be so much more than the so-called Queen of Disco. She knew her overall worth as a performer, and she began to find out what more she could do. So with longtime producers Giorgio Moroder and Pete Bellotte, she began working on what would be the change in her image and style with the album Bad Girls. Yes, there was still plenty of dance music, but she was allowed to rock out a little more. And the first single release allowed her to do just that. It was this song. There was no turning back. The transformation in the career of this woman had begun with this tune. Here's Donna Summer and that second number one hit of hers, Hot Stuff, on BassCapitalRadio.com, WPLK, AM and FM, and the Top 20 Countdown. This is number one.

0: Doobie Brothers guitarist Jeff Skunk Baxter put down that memorable guitar solo in the bridge, and Keith Forsey put down that pounding drum beat. But how did Donna Summer pull off that smash hit song? Her widow, Bruce Sedano, said it was easy. He told the website SongFacts, quote, "She knew immediately what the character of the song was because she was an actress who sang. She just jumped right on that and injected it with the rock and soul that song required quite naturally," end of quote. Yeah, so much so that she won the first ever Grammy Award for Best Rock Performance by a solo female artist the following February. Yeah, with that song. That's Donna Summer, and a song that spent 3 non-consecutive weeks at number one. Hot Stuff, the number one song on May 30th, 1979 on the Top 20 Countdown. And that's a wrap. The Top 20 Countdown was written and performed by yours truly, Mark Blumenthal, at the Bass Capital Radio Studios here at WPLK in Palatka, Florida. 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Next week, it'll be all about June 6th, 1986. 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
2: Take a look at our forecast for today. We have an 80% chance of showers and thunderstorms. Our high near 89 today, with calm winds becoming westerly at 5 to 9 miles per hour, and then gusting as high as 17 miles per hour. New rainfall amounts today between a tenth and a quarter of an inch, except higher amounts possible during thunderstorms. Tonight, showers and thunderstorms before 11 p.m. with another 80% chance. Our low around 73 tonight, with westerly winds at 3 to 5 miles per hour. So today, a high near 89 with gusty winds and an 80% chance of showers. Tonight, 80% chance of showers again before 11 o'clock with our low of 73 degrees. And that's a look at your Bass Capital Radio weather.

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0: at the Limelight Theater in St. Augustine on Mission Street from 10 a.m. to 5 p.m. There'll be free admission and live music on two outdoor stages. The Putnam First Cancer Fund Trivia Tournament signups are going on right now. It will be held at Renegades in Weleka on June 20th, starting at noon. 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
1: Take a look at our forecast for today. We have an 80% chance of showers and thunderstorms. Our high near 89 today, with calm winds becoming westerly at 5 to 9 miles per hour, and then gusting as high as 17 miles per hour. New rainfall amounts today between a tenth and a quarter of an inch, except higher amounts possible during thunderstorms. Tonight, showers and thunderstorms before 11 p.m. with another 80% chance. Our low around 73 tonight, with westerly winds at 3 to 5 miles per hour. So today, a high near 89 with gusty winds and an 80% chance of showers. Tonight, 80% chance of showers again before 11 o'clock with our low of 73 degrees. And that's a look at your Bass Capital Radio weather.

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2: 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This is for the Putnam First Cancer Fund Trivia Tournament June 20th. The Interlochen Fire Department will have breakfast on the first Saturday of each month at 217 Kennedy Street in Interlochen. 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
1: Take a look at our forecast for today. We have an 80% chance of showers and thunderstorms. Our high near 89 today, with calm winds becoming westerly at 5 to 9 miles per hour, and then gusting as high as 17 miles per hour. New rainfall amounts today between a tenth and a quarter of an inch, except higher amounts possible during thunderstorms. Tonight, showers and thunderstorms before 11 p.m. with another 80% chance. Our low around 73 tonight, with westerly winds at 3 to 5 miles per hour. So today, a high near 89 with gusty winds and an 80% chance of showers. Tonight, 80% chance of showers again before 11 o'clock with our low of 73 degrees. And that's a look at your Bass Capital Radio weather.

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We're reminding you that vision is important. 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

0: Pennsylvania, 1957. An intruder breaks the flimsy lock on a radio station's transmitter room, boosts the power to a million watts, and starts broadcasting street corner doo-wop records throughout the eastern seaboard. Before the authorities could apprehend him, he sneaks out the back door into rock and roll history. He's wanted to this day. The voice you hear today is the same voice heard back in 1957. It is for that reason the origination point of this broadcast cannot be disclosed. Ladies and gentlemen, the cool Bobby B. Doo-wop stops.
1: One more time, baby, let's go! We're gonna rock. We're gonna rock.

gentlemen, side by side, we're going for a ride. Thanks to you, the number one doo-wop show in the world. This is the doo-wop stop. My name is Cool Bobby B. Our website is www.doo-wopstop.com. 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

0: Jenny Lee with Cool Bobby B kicking off another edition of the Doo-Wop Stop.
1: Cool Bobby B, top three.
0: We got the top three for Chester Harrington from Ahopuk, New York. And he's sending it out to all our great vets. Thank you for your service. At number three, the Globetrotters in Rainy Day Bells on the Doo-Wop Stop.

Here it is, the number one doo-wop for Beverly Daniel in West Hampton Beach, New York. On the doo-wop stop, it's Rosie and the Originals and Angel Baby.

0: Rosie and the Originals on the new Off-Stop.
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3: 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The Interlochen Fire Department will have a breakfast on the first Saturday of each month at 217 Kennedy Street in Interlochen. 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
1: Cool Bobby B, top three.
0: Here's the top three from Master Sergeant David Sisick in Milford, Delaware. Thank you for your service, sir. At number three, we call him the greatest of all greats, is Mr. Lewis Lyman. The Teen Chords on the doo-wop stop, and please tell the angels.

Here's the number two doo-wop for Master Sergeant David Sissick in Milford, Delaware. We're sealing it up, baby. Summer is definitely gone with Philly Cuz on the doo-wop stop.

Here's the number one doo-wop for Master Sergeant David Sisick in Milford, Delaware. And also sending it out to Bob Grisnick. His brother Fran was in this group. And a beautiful record out of Pittsburgh, Pennsylvania called Miss You. These are the holidays.

0: the holidays on the new Opstock.
1: 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Highway Mart, located on Highway 20 near the intersection with Highway 19, Palatka.
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0: Two in a row for Dennis and Pam in Montague, California. They're celebrating their 41st anniversary. Congratulations, guys. The Dimensions did it. And before that, the Heartbreakers featuring Paul Himmelstein.
1: Cool Bobby B, top three.
0: We're counting down the top three for Tom McCready in Wanton, New York. At number three, the J.O.'s, who a lot of people think was also Arthur Lee May and the Crowns, possibly. Here's their version of G.

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1: We're talking with Jennifer Attanasio, and that's over at Beck Nissan. 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
1: It's a top three for Richard Rarris in Enfield, Connecticut. That great doo-wop DJ. Thank you, Richard. At number three, The Tokens and Greatest Moments in a Girl's Life. There goes

0: The Pentagon's on the new op stop.
1: Are you aware that your property, business, and other valuable assets may be compromised if someone fraudulently records a document against your name? You may be taking the right precautions to protect your assets, such as locking the doors to your house, setting up credit card alerts, and taking other necessary steps to protect you and your family. However, are you periodically looking up any documents that are recorded in the Putnam County official records with your name on it? Hi, this is Matt Reynolds, and I am your elected clerk of circuit court and comptroller here in Putnam County. 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
4: Pennsylvania, 1957. An intruder breaks the flimsy lock on a radio station's transmitter room, boosts the power to a million watts, and starts broadcasting street corner doo-wop records throughout the eastern seaboard. Before the authorities could apprehend him, he sneaks out the back door into rock and roll history. He's wanted to this day. The voice you hear today is the same voice heard back in 1957. It is for that reason the origination point of this broadcast cannot be disclosed. Ladies and gentlemen, the cool Bobby B. Doo-Wop Stops.

They say it's a true story. That was Dion and the number two doo-wop for Allison Pothier in Laconia, New Hampshire, and also for Frank in Spencertown. All right, here's Allison's number one doo-wop. It's Danny and the Juniors on the doo-wop stop.

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0: will be held Sunday, May 31st at the Limelight Theater in St. Augustine on Mission Street from 10 a.m. to 5 p.m. There'll be free admission and live music on two outdoor stages. The Putnam First Cancer Fund Trivia Tournament signups are going on right now. It will be held at Renegades in Weleka on June 20th, starting at noon. 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

Those are the Earls for Big Ed. It's I Believe on the Doo-Wop Stop for Robert Lewis, who's a cook in the Pacific Northwest in Ferndale, Washington. Here is the number one doo-wop of all time, the Five Satins on the Doo-Wop Stop.

Count down the top three for Paul Veda in Milford, Connecticut. Coast to Coast Request here on the Doo-Wop Stop at number three. A great solo performance out of the Doo-Wop era. Here's Frankie Avalon and I'm Broke. Oh.

0: The Jive 5 on the Doo-Wop Stop.
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That's the new one. Kenny Vance and the Planetones, Out of Your Heart. Here's the number two doo-wop for Gary and Janet in Darrell, Illinois. Bringing it back one more time. Kenny Vance, the Planetones, and Let It Be Me.

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1: Hello, Palatka and Putnam County. I'm Rusty Starr, the new and old publisher of the Palatka Daily News. I'm happy to be back at my old job after being away from your local newspaper for 13 years. In these modern times, some people think that social media can give them the news they need. But as Paul Harvey used to say, you need to hear the rest of the story. Please read the daily news in print and online so you can get the information you need to make important decisions in your life.

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1: Pennsylvania, 1957. An intruder breaks the flimsy lock on a radio station's transmitter room, boosts the power to a million watts, and starts broadcasting street corner doo-wop records throughout the eastern seaboard. Before the authorities could apprehend him, he sneaks out the back door into rock and roll history. He's wanted to this day. The voice you hear today is the same voice heard back in 1957. It is for that reason the origination point of this broadcast cannot be disclosed. Ladies and gentlemen, the cool Bobby B. Doo-Wop Stop.

Two in a row, the Rivieras on the doo-wop stop for Augie and Donna. Thanks for sticking with us in Wappinger Falls, New York. Got a doo-wop double up this time for Tom Jacobs in Rockford, Illinois. From the King of Doo-Wop, here is Dion and the Bell.

0: The Mellow Kings on the new Op Stop.
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1: 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Highway Mart is located on Highway 20 near the intersection with Highway 19 in Palatka.

0: The Clovers and Your Tender Lips on the Doo-Wop Stop. 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
1: Cool Bobby B, top three.
0: We're counting them down. Top three from Tony V. He's got a good list in West Grove, Pennsylvania. At number three, the Mighty Maestro, Willie Winfield, and the Harptones, When Your Love Has Said Goodbye.

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6: 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This is for the Putnam First Cancer Fund Trivia Tournament June 20th. The Interlochen Fire Department will have breakfast on the first Saturday of each month at 217 Kennedy Street in Interlochen. 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

Two in a row for John Sheets in Medora, Illinois. Alice Wonderland did He's Mine, and before that, Kathy Young and The Innocents. For Lionel Jean-Marie in Portland, Oregon, here are the Jaguars from East Los Angeles and The Way You Look Tonight.

Those are the Jaguars. Cool Bobby B here, toll free on the Doo-Wop stop at 1-866-DOO-WOP. For Wayne and Ann in West Monroe, Louisiana, remember me, baby. These are the Earls with Larry Chance on the lead on the Doo-Wop stop.

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1: Oh, man, I can't believe it. I see by the old clock on the wall. Hey, that's just about all. Time to walk on the new op stop, get a pack of a stack of wax, and make tracks. So like the farmer said when he fell off the wagon, I gotta hit the road. Cool Bobby B and the Cool Bobby B Doo-Wop Stop are registered trademarks of Cool Bobby B Radio Syndication, LLC. 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A big thank you to the main man, the guy that keeps it entirely together, baby. He keeps us organized. That's Ken Mullen. Thanks to Ed Mann and Jim Manning in Hollywood, California. Alex Ward in Memphis, Tennessee. And Wally J in Cincinnati, Ohio, baby. 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Thanks for listening. Thanks for making us the number one doo-wop show in the world. Till next time, this is Cool Bobby B saying stay cool, everybody.

Hello, this is Edith Aldrich. On behalf of Edith Aldrich State Farm Insurance, we wish all of the graduating seniors congratulations and success. And remember, like a good neighbor, State Farm is there.

0: Is she really going out with him?
1: Well, there she is. Let's ask her.
0: Betty, is that Jimmy's ring you're wearing?
1: Mm-hmm. Gee, it must be great riding with him.
0: Is he picking you up after school today?
1: Mm-mm.
0: By the way, where'd you meet him?

Hello, I'm Charles Overturf, your Supervisor of Elections, and on behalf of the Putnam County Elections Office, I'd like to congratulate all of our graduates on a job well done. Always remember the sacrifice others made for all of us to have the freedoms we enjoy and the right to vote.

Hi, this is David Dwyer at Palatka Heating and Air, wishing all of our graduates all the best. Working hard is something we know about at Palatka Heating and Air. Your hard work and dedication has led you to this milestone in your life. Congratulations to all the graduates. We wish you success in everything you do.

0: So when you get to the corner of Smith and Orchard, you're going to want to take a
1: left.
0: You are
1: not going to
0: Then what you're
1: going to
0: do is turn onto Marcy Avenue.
1: Just broke up.
0: And go past
1: and
0: the first three lights.
1: Happy about
0: and then take
1: it.
0: The next left.
1: I don't really
0: then drive
1: think
0: five
1: she's
0: more
1: happy,
0: blocks,
1: but
0: and you should be
1: who
0: there.
1: Who am I to judge, right?
0: Park
1: anyway,
0: on the right.
1: That's
0: I'll
1: what
0: see
1: I
0: you
1: heard
0: later
1: last
0: tonight.
1: Night.
2: It's hard to concentrate on two things at once, like texting and driving. Stop the text. Stop the wrecks. How will you stop texting and driving? 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
3: We all have something worth protecting, a why that unifies us. Report suspicious activity to local authorities. If you see something, say something.
7: Clay Electric congratulates this year's graduating class as it moves on toward a bigger and brighter future. We wish you all the best in the days ahead. 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

Congratulations and best wishes from Nick and the gang at Nico's Pizza on the corner of Highway 19 and 20 in Palatka. 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Congratulations, graduates. We are proud of you.

go for his marriage bit. I was only kidding. And there's your daddy sitting over there with a shotgun laying across his lap and a big smile on his ugly face. And the man keeps saying, are you gonna take this woman?

About love, honor, and obey. That cat's talking to me. And look at all these good-looking bridesmaids standing around. Hello, baby. And the man in charge keeps saying, look here, do you take this woman?

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This is it! And the man keeps saying, look here, do you take this woman or don't you? And I say, partner, I don't believe I do. Let me out of here!

Hi, this is Charlie Douglas with the Douglas Law Firm, wishing all of our graduates a big congratulations. It is quite an accomplishment, and we want to personally recognize you. From all of us at the Douglas Law Firm, we congratulate this year's class on a job well done.

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1: Take a look at tonight's weather forecast. We have an 80% chance of showers and thunderstorms with a low around 73, westerly winds at 3 to 5 miles per hour. Tomorrow, a 90% chance of showers are likely after 11 a.m. with a high near 88 and calm winds becoming northerly around 6 miles per hour in the afternoon. So tonight, 80% chance of showers with a low of 73. Tomorrow, 90% chance of showers with a high near 88 and calm winds northerly at 6 miles per hour. And that's a look at your Bass Capital Radio weather.

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Congratulations.

Congratulations, graduates. Hi, this is Matt Reynolds, your Putnam County Clerk of Circuit Court and Comptroller. 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We wish you the best for a bright future and hope that you will continue to give back to your Putnam County community.

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0: Hey, who wants gum?
1: I do, thanks.
0: Don't thank me. Think Native Americans.
1: Native Americans gave me chewing gum? I didn't know that.
0: Yeah, they also gave you parkas and canoes and snow goggles
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1: Really?
0: So many things. Lacrosse, hammocks, baby bottles,
1: seriously?
0: Rubber, the compass, camouflage, aspirin.
1: Aspirin? I didn't know that either.
0: Yep. And kayaks, yams, maple syrup, suspension
1: maple
0: bridges,
1: syrup.
0: Umbrellas, vanilla, freeze-drying, harpoons,
1: really?
0: Peppers, avocados. 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
2: This is our daughter, Emmy.
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1: 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Heard on Spokane, Washington's Cool 89.5, Benson, Arizona's Cool 104.1, Irvine, Kentucky's Cool Oldies V99.3, and Cool 94.1 in Salisbury, Massachusetts. 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